0: that was a rasping. By the looks of things, managed to secure two wins. Ball in from Foden is sent on its way. Luque flicks it a bit further away from trouble. Now Foden's onto it again, and that's a lovely ball, and it could so easily and probably should have. Oh, look at this. Henry's in, and this time will find the back of the net. I think just about every player in red and white was expecting the flag to go up, but it doesn't. And that will be that for Manchester City here in Seoul. It's in the second half, have turned this game around. Manchester City are getting into a very valuable winning habit. Last defender playing eight Nouri on. And this time he wasn't about to miss. Took aim, fired into the corner. And he continues his goal-scoring exploits in pre-season with another. And a goal to wrap things up here.
1: زی خبرکم تعذبتی نلومی سوم استدالوه سوم نافت سامتا سپورت هب زی فتسام سلمی کتال کم از یه مسکن مسترف و مروات ایرتیف و حرکو کم باگنگن سلام

Live from Asmara, this is RTV English News Broadcast for Tuesday evening, 11th of August. The time is exactly 10:30 p.m. Good evening to you, and let's begin the top stories. Call made for enhanced public understanding of tourism resources. Training provided on compost fertilizer production. At least 132 killed in Colombia's largest earthquake in years. And Brazil's export to EU rise 4% in first 60 days of Mercosur-EU deal. Great to have you with us. Proceed with our reports. Mr. Saleh Ali, Director General of Tourism in Ansabar Region, highlighted the significance of enhancing public understanding of tourism resources so that they can be properly preserved, passed on to the future generation, and utilized to contribute to the country's economic development. Mr. Saleh made the call during exploratory research conducted on tourism resource in the subzone of Galeb and elaborated as well as during meeting held with residents of Mar'at and Andu on 8th and 9th of August. The research covers the historical remains at the Rora Mansah fortress, where heavy fighting took place following the defeat of Ethiopian colonial armies Nado East in 1988, the forest and wildlife resources in areas of Mar'at and Ka'andu, and that are on verge of extinction, in the red marble found in the Belta area, noting the natural resource, religious sites, cultural diversity and traditions, archaeological sites, and other attractions are among the country's unique resource. Mr. Fasaha Habta, head of the research and resource follow-up at the tourism department in the Ansabar region, called for due attention to be given to indigenous trees that are on the verge of extinction, as well as to ensuring the continuity of cultural and artistic resources. The Ministry of Agriculture branch in Gashbarka region, as part of its effort to increase agricultural production and ensure access to nutritious food through soil enrichment, provided farmers in Barantu subzone with training on compost production. During the theoretical and practical training, Mr. Muse Bahta, head of the agriculture office in the subzone, indicated that organic fertilizers make a significant contribution to boosting agricultural productivity and production. He called on farmers to apply the knowledge they gained from the training in their agricultural activities and share it with fellow farmers, noting that organic fertilizers can easily be produced from leftover household wastes. Engineer Azekia Alfayo, a water and soil conservation expert, said that its application makes a significant contribution to boosting agricultural production. Indicating that similar training programs will be organized for farmers on the regular basis. Engineer As

Zakia called for the avoidance of chemical fertilizers. The trainees, for their part, commended the training they received and expressed their readiness to apply the knowledge they gained to their agricultural activities. They also called for the continuation of the program. The National Athletics Federation of Eritrean conducted the 31st National Half Marathon competition in Mandafera on Sunday, 9th of August. More than 150 male and female athletes from the Southern, Central, and Gashwarka regions, as well as Ministry of Defense Dendan Club, took part in the competition. In the men's category, athlete Major Tedros from the Southern region won the race, finishing 1 hour, 4 minutes, and 41 seconds. Athlete Tekla Haymanot Birhane from the Southern region and athlete Simon Mevrahtu from Dendan Club finished second and third, respectively. In the women's category, Olympian Nazret Waldu from the Gashbarka region won the race, finishing in 1 hour, 19 minutes, and 1 second. Athlete Mikal Tsegezaab and Olympian Dolce Tesfu, both from Dendan Club, finished second and third, respectively. Likewise, in the men's 5-kilometer category, athlete Yobel Zerit from the Central region won the race, finishing in 14 minutes, 14 seconds, and 3 microseconds. In the women's category, athlete Delina Shishai from the Central region finished first in 16 minutes, 43 seconds, and 24 microseconds. In the 1-mile race, athlete Fitzum Abraham from the Southern region and athlete Kanari Tekhle Mariam from the Central region won the men's and women's categories, respectively. Those were updates on domestic issues. Global matters follow as we come back. In our international news, at least 132 people are dead and a state of emergency has been declared after Colombia was hit by one of its largest earthquakes in years. The death toll is likely to rise with more fear trapped under collapsed buildings. The magnitude 7.4 quake struck at a depth of 103 kilometers in Choco province, the country's geological service said. It was felt across an enormous area stretching for hundreds of miles across western Colombia. Many of the deaths have been concentrated in the city of Pereira in Colombia's coffee-growing region with surrounding cities. More than 480 people were injured in quake, Colombia's Association of Capital Cities wrote in a statement update yesterday. About 55 kilometers from the epicenter of the earthquake, the city of Pereira saw some of the worst damage. 32 buildings collapsed in Cali, located about 160 kilometers south of Pereira and about 200 kilometers from the epicenter. Local authorities have reported at least 40 people dead in the city's metropolitan area with 65 collapsed buildings. People are believed to be trapped in 15 of them. In the capital, Bogota, trees and traffic lights shook violently with reports of crack in building, but so far, none of any serious damage to the city's infrastructure. Tremors were felt as far away as neighboring Venezuela, Ecuador, and Panama. The quake comes less than 2 months after twin quakes. Brazil's exports to the European Union increased by about 4% in the first 60 days since a free trade agreement between the Southern Common Markets, Mercosur, and EU took effect, Brazilian Vice President Geraldo Alckmin said yesterday. Addressing the 25th Brazilian Agribusiness Congress, Alckmin noted the boost in sales to the EU confirms the agreement's effectiveness in expanding Brazil's access to international markets and diversifying exports destinations. The Mercosur-EU agreement, signed in January after 26 years of negotiation and entered into provisional application in May, provides for the gradual reduction or elimination of tariffs on over 90% of trade between the two blocs. Alckmin said it was necessary to further diversify Brazil's trade given the current rise in protectionist measures. Regarding trade ties with the United States, Alckmin said Brazil will continue to pursue dialogue to reduce the number of restrictions Washington has imposed on its exports. In the face of trade difficulties with some markets, he stressed that expanding ties with other partners, including the EU, serves as an important strategy to sustain the growth of Brazil's exports.

We're about to end our news broadcast, but here's a final look at the top stories before we sign off. Call made for enhanced public understanding of tourism resources. Training provided on compost fertilizer production. At least 132 killed in Colombia's largest earthquake in years. Brazil's export to EU rise 4% in first 60 days of Mercosur EU deal. And that's all with the news for the session. On behalf of the entire news crew, thank you for watching. I'm Salim Brahana, wishing you a great night.

The Airy TV News broadcast crew and I, Dilip Tahir, are now ready for your daily news briefing at 10:30 local time. But first, let us catch up with the major headlines. Seminar on enhancing labor relations organized in Ordet Sabzo. At Kwaro Nursery, working to supply sufficient tree seedlings. Dozens of militants killed in Mali armed-based battle. And North Korea fires missiles showcase capabilities ahead of major U.S.-South Korea drills. Proceeding with our reports. The Ministry of Labor and Social Welfare branch in Ordet Sabzon organized a seminar aimed at enhancing labor relations between workers and employers. At the seminar, which was conducted for workers and enterprises owners on 6 August, Mr. Mebrahtu Razana, head of the labor unit at the branch office, noted that enterprises development

workers' capacity, and the provision of quality service depends on positive labor relations between workers and employers. He called for earnest effort to strengthen such relation, urging employers to create conducive working environment by respecting and ensuring workers' rights and workers to contribute to the development of enterprises they're working for by fulfilling their obligation with commitment. Mr. Takhla Akalom, first judge of the labor and social warfare in the Gashbarka region, said that discrimination against workers, whether knowingly or unknowingly, is punishable by law. Mr. Isa Atum, administrator of Audet Subzone, noted that significance of the seminar in enhancing understanding of labor relations and resolving disputes between workers and employers, and work for such seminars to be conducted regularly. The Atkwara Nursery in Maimuna Subzone reported that it is exerting strong efforts to provide sufficient tree seedlings for planting. Mr. Maasho Goitom, representative of Forestry and Wildlife Authority, said that the nursery has prepared more than 170 tree seedlings for planting this year, comprising 22 types of indigenous and non-indigenous trees. Mr. Maasho further said that the planting of the tree seedlings has already begun on barren land at the religious sites and the other areas through participation of individuals and students taking part in the summer work program. In a related news, participants in the students' summer work program in Tsorona Subzone are conducting commendable water and soil conservation activities. The report was provided by Engineer Zena Girmay, an agricultural expert in the subzone. Engineer Zena said that the students are engaged in construction and renovation of terraces and water diversion schemes, as well as planting tree seedlings, and so far they have constructed about 30 kilometers of terraces, completed 549 cubic meters of water works, water diversion schemes, and prepared more than 90 holes for planting tree seedlings. At a meeting held in Baronto on 11th August, a call was made to enhance participation by the public, particularly youth and experts, in efforts to explore the condemned rich cultural heritage in the Gashbarka region and pass it to future generations. The meeting reviewed activities carried out by Culture and Sports Department in the region in collaboration with partners to preserve and document tangible and intangible heritage. It is also assessed the progress made and the discussed future programs. Mr. Idris Saleh, Director of General Culture and Sports in the region, said that the number of cultural heritage elements that has been on the verge of extinction have been properly documented by an expert-led committee and are being showcased at regional and national events. Mr. Idris also commended the public and the committee for their contribution and participation in promoting the region's rich intangible and tangible heritage at various forums, including the National Festival. The participants adopted various recommendations, including continuation of cultural competitions at the administrative area level, the strengthening of exploratory and research activities on cultural heritage, and enhanced public participation in this effort. Straight ahead is our international news after a short break. Welcome back. Malayan forces have killed more than 50 terrorists and wounded several others while repelling a large-scale attack on army base in central city of Sun, the Sahel State military has said. The Malayan Armed Force said the militants used heavy machine guns, kamikaze drones, payload drop drones, and two armored vehicles, one which breached the base perimeter wall. The military acknowledged that the Malayan soldiers were killed and others injured in a clash, but did not provide figures. African Corps, a Russian Defense Ministry unit providing counterterrorism support in Mali, also published photographs and videos on Monday that documented the fighting and its aftermath. The army said that armed vehicles, drones, and motorcycles belonging to the militants were destroyed. A group accused of participating in the San attack was later located 17 kilometers from the city, pursuing and killing, according to the statement. Some of its equipment was reportedly destroyed and the rest recovered.

Last month, Malayan troops, backed by Russians, African group, corps rather, retook a strategic northern town of Anafis after early a week of fighting with JIM and FLA forces. Now, last report. North Korea's latest ballistic missile launch on Wednesday was demonstrated its advanced capability ahead of major joint military exercises by Seoul and Washington, long denounced by Pyongyang, an analyst said. The missile was launched from Wonsan area of the North Korean East Coast at around 6 a.m. South Korea's Joint Chiefs of Staff said 6 days after North Korea fired another ballistic missile from the same area. The launch comes ahead of the South Korean and the U.S. military drill dubbed Yulchi Freedom Shield, scheduled to from August 17th to 27th, aimed at countering Pyongyang's evolving nuclear and weapons capabilities. Dear viewers, we've come to the end of tonight's news. Let's have a quick recap of the headlines. Seminar on enhancing labor relations organized in Ardha Subzone. At Quara Nursery, working to supply sufficient tree seedlings. Dozens of militants killed in Mali armed base battle. North Korea fires missile to showcase capabilities ahead of the major North Korea drill. That was the news from ARA TV Studios. This has been the Lit Sahara reporting. Thanks for watching and have a good night.